Ah, there you go. Still got to learn that one. George Harrison, Any Road on 90.5 The Night. Home in the Heart of the Country from the Ram album by Paul and Linda McCartney. And In My Life, where we started off our 8 o'clock hour in Beatle Break. Tonight, we have this hour some new music from Corey Blair. She'll be part of our Songwriters on the Beach Thursday with Nicole Atkins. We got some Bleachers coming up and Amy Mann, too. But right now, it's time for a new one from Rostam. This is called Back of a Truck.

0: That's the 2220s on 90.5 Brookdale Public Radio, wrapping up that little lineup with Ocean after Endearments gave us some summer sun. I thought those two went well together today, so there they are musically for you. Reptiles from Flogging Molly, and if you are want to get your calendar straight for next year, I just saw we're March 7th at 12:30. They'll be ready to go with the Belmar St. Patrick's Day Parade, so March 7th, you can plan on that one. Back of a Truck from Rostam, and when we come back, we'll get you that Corey Blair I talked about.
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0: Don't forget that the Little Steven and the Disciples of Soul show that was scheduled originally for that steamy weather a couple weeks ago is going to be a redo this week, 5 o'clock on Friday. Things will get rolling. Right now, it's Tide and the Moon from Corey Blair.

0: Yes, willing and able, right here, 90.5 The Night, Stu Coogan, with you. Care from Bia Badoobi, and we do. Sharon Van Etten in there with The Attachment Theory, Idiot Box, and Tide and the Moon from Corey Blair, who will be starting off the show Thursday in Bradley Beach, in our Songwriters on the Seats, which is going to, on the beach, not on the seats. But bring your own seats, that's what I wanted to say. It'll be our first show, hopefully. Keep our fingers crossed. The weather looks good so far, so hopefully the tide and the moon will cooperate as well. Corey Blair on Brookdale Public Radio. We'll be right back with the LAs and Del Fuegos.
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0: And speaking of Bradley Beach, by the way, they have a great series on the weekends and on Wednesdays as well up at Riley Park. This week in Riley Park, Saturday is going to be Elvis Tribute with Jesse Garron. And last week, Moroccan Sheepherders made their mark on Riley Park with a great show. Right now, there she goes. It's the LAs.

That's right, Del Fuego's I Still Want You. Hot stuff here on 90.5 tonight. Speaking of hot, next couple of days are going to be pretty steamy. It's going to be getting up by Wednesday. We should be in the upper 90s. Tomorrow, we might hit somewhere in the 90s, so be ready for that. Del Fuego's I Still Want You. Finishing off that set, Bleachers with I'm Not Joking, and There She Goes. That's the LA's starting things off in that lineup. Amy Mann, You Could Make a Killing, and I hope you'll stick around. We got blues. We got Jason Spooner coming up, new Billy Strings, and we'll have Brian Fallon too.

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1: And thanks for rolling with me here on Brookdale Public Radio. We have another couple of great hours to share. And then it's Sound Opinions from Jim DeRogatis and Greg Kopp before Megan at Midnight. This hour, music from Brian Fallon. I got some Fantastic Cat for you and the Black Keys, too. But we'll do blues to begin, as we do Monday through Friday. And Tom Schmahal's Leaving Trunk gets us rolling today.

0: Muddy in his resurgence, thanks to Johnny Winter, right there with James Cotton and Muddy Waters. They made so many, three great albums right there before Muddy's unfortunate demise. I believe he was about 77 when he passed away. Trouble No More, great cut right there live on 90.5 tonight. We had Sad Hours coming from Little Walter and Willie Dixon, and Taj Mahal's Leaving Trunk started that blues set. Men at Work coming up in the next lineup, and The Devil Makes Three.
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0: And the Bangos returning to River Rock. I see that's going to happen Saturday afternoon, early 2:30. Always good for a good show to get something going early in the afternoon. And I also saw where Eddie Testa band is going to be at the Patio Bar over in Point Pleasant on Wednesday this week. So that'll be a lot of fun as well. Right now, we're going with Pure Sticker Shock from the New Pornographers.

0: You got to dig into that Peaches album a little bit deeper. But right there, the Black Keys, Who's Been Fooling You? Loving what I'm hearing from it so far. Devil Makes Three, Worse or Better. 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Or just trying to get gas for it. We'll be right back with Indigo Girls and the Modern Lovers.
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0: Well, Point Pleasant on Jenkinson's Beach has a great lineup of movies for you. And it's always fun to get down the beach and see a summer flick. And this week on the 14th, Jurassic Park, the first one, I believe, from 1993. And that's very timely because I heard that Sam Neill unfortunately passed away. And I would like to see that Jurassic Park. Unfortunately, I'll be here over the airways at 90.5 tonight. So you guys check it out for me, and I'll catch my viewing at another time. Right now, Billy Strings with something new called Burn the Other End.

Man, I just love that. Jonathan Richman right there with the Modern Lovers and that take on Roadrunner. Don't Let Go is the new one from Fantastic Cat that you heard here on 90.5 tonight. Indigo Girls, Closer to Fine after Billy Strings, Burn the Other End. Hopefully Billy's doing a bit better after his little skateboard incident in fall. No pun intended. No, that was actually in the springtime, I guess. But he's back in action, and hopefully he'll have a good summer tour. Brian Fallon and the Painkillers, Better Before, is up next. And we got another hour to share. Some Jesse Malin coming up. Lewis Taylor. I got Joe Jackson and Ray LaMontagne.

0: coming this way or all.
1: I think that was our friend Mavis Staples helping out Bruce Hornsby on the Celestial Road. Goose with a new one called Good Times and Times, and this is 90.5 tonight. Let's jump back into the tunes. Keith Richards coming up, but first, how about the Vanishing Girl from Dukes of Stratosphere?

0: Key Solo on 90.5 The Night with Wicked As It Seems, after Jesse Malin gave us the new one, Hollywood Forever. Vanishing Girl, that's Dukes of Stratosphere. Well, hopefully she'll reappear at some point. Lewis Taylor coming up, and Marvin Holmes, too.
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0: Hey, don't forget July 22nd. Mark that down on your musical calendar. You don't want to miss that one. At the Wharf at Oceanport, Strawberry Pie will be celebrating their 14th anniversary, believe it or not. Devin Gibb Fillion is up next on 90.5 The Night with Black Dog Rabbit Hole.

0: That's Marvin Holmes with the Uptights doing oomph. Giving a little oomph at the end, right? You need that. MT Jones, Why I Cry. Yeah, but not enough oomph, right? Stone Part 1 is the Lewis Taylor song you heard. And Black Dog Rabbit Hole, Devin Gilfillian. With that one, Mirror Mirror has a new cut you'll hear next. But first...
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0: All right, we're rolling towards that Sound Opinions that you'll get at 11 o'clock tonight, then Megan after midnight. And right now, it's time for Reset Sequence, Mirror Mirror.

That is Mr. Herb, new from the Mod Beats, and I'll be looking for him shortly. And hopefully you will stick around like Joe Jackson's baby. Stick around for Sound Opinions, Mirror Mirror's Reset Sequence. We got three more days to finish off this time together, Ray LaMontagne's tune, and I hope you'll stick around for those Sound Opinions after 11 and Megan O'Shea after midnight. And I'll be back for your dose of dead tomorrow at 7 p.m. Thanks again to Reverend Freakchild for stopping in and hanging with us for a bit to start off the show. And you guys have a great tomorrow.

0: 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I'm Jim DeRogatis.
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1: 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This week, a classic album dissection of the Feelies' Crazy Rhythms. Let's get into it.
0: You know, Greg, the Feelies have always occupied a fascinating place in rock history. They were never, and they still aren't, household names. But that 1980 debut, Crazy Rhythms, made them heroes among critics and the entire indie rock underground of the 80s, and it earned them a devoted cult following. And that record became a blueprint for the 1980s indie rock bands that followed, and then they put out a second one, every bit as good, The Good Earth. We are doing, for the first time in Sound Opinions history, back-to-back classic album dissections, because a band we love that everybody who ever has listened to this show should know, right, deserves, after 50 years, after half a century, they deserve the attention, no?
1: No, absolutely right. You know, to me, they were like one of those amazing discoveries of that era, and there was a ton of them during that period of time. We're going to talk a little bit about that. They've always been somewhat mysterious, though, you know?
0: Oh, yes.
1: Seen and not seen, heard but not heard, you know? A lot of positive news about this band, but they didn't tour all that much, you know, and kind of a split personality. On stage, these guys were on fire. They're running around, jumping around like they've just been, you know, the last day of school. You know, and suddenly we're free for the summer.
0: Plus, you know? They just drank a pot of coffee.
1: And then you talk to the guys, and they're kind of, you know, circumspect. They're thoughtful, but not verbose in any way. They don't brag about themselves. They're very modest people. Like, if you ran into them at the grocery store, you might get a couple of words out of them. So Bill Million and Glenn Mercer, they're not alike in every way, but they share that sensibility of modesty, which is unbecoming of a rock star, right? But the understatement is also one of their strengths. And, you know, if you're expecting these larger-than-life rock stars, that's not what you're going to get with the Feelies.
0: Well, I think that's a major part of their influence. And over these two episodes, we will talk about that. Because you look at them and you say, if those guys can do it, I can.
1: Yeah.
0: Right? Which is the great punk rock thing. You know, this is the era where everybody creates, Patti Smith said, and that can be if you are a suburban nerd as well as if you are a Robert Plant type. I was a urban nerd in Jersey City and Hoboken when I first heard the Feelies. So Crazy Rhythms came out in 1980. You know, Andrew Gill, our producer, said, you know, talk a little bit, both of you, about when you first heard them. And so I grew up in Jersey City and Hoboken.
1: Right.
0: They are based in Haledon, which is this leafy suburb of Paterson, New Jersey. Where's Paterson? Paterson's outside of Clifton. Where's Clifton? Kind of Newark would be the next biggest city. Anyway, you take the George Washington Bridge, which dumps you from Upper Manhattan into Fort Lee, and you keep going through the hills and dales. Very much not Jersey City, Haledon, right? And I was playing with a couple of older guys who were beatniks, proudly. They professed to be beatniks in 82, 83, smoked a lot of pot, knew every Patti Smith lyric inside out and upside down, quoted Ginsberg and Burroughs, and, you know, played me. They were in a band called the Suburban Pygmies, and I joined on drums, and they played me this record. And life was never the same. It was much like when my buddy Don Jackson played me Wire that same year, Pink Flag. I'm like, I don't know of any other album that sounds this way. The way it starts so quietly with the percussion echoing and then becomes frantic and insane. And wait a minute, these guys are from here now and they're still kind of going? Crazy Rhythms had come out in 1980. It did not set the world on fire. They played for a few more years, and then they kind of went on hiatus. That's when I discovered them.
6: And I envy the fact that you were able to see them in those early days.
0: Yeah.
6: When they were basically confined to playing the East Coast, and certainly Jersey was their home base.
0: Well, not only, you know, the best quote ever about why they love playing Maxwell's in Hoboken and a place called the Peanut Gallery in Haledon is they said when they drove through the Lincoln Tunnel to get into Manhattan, they would get a headache.
6: That is such a Feelies thing to say. I mean, so for me, in Chicago at the time, I read about them before I heard them. The Village Voice was all over it.
0: Oh, yeah.
6: You know, they were just like, this is the best new band in New York City. And I go, whoa, that's a big claim.
0: No, the way when Nirvana debuted, you know, and this is the next rock band that matters, the
6: and
0: Voice
6: I,
0: proclaimed.
6: Based on the hype, you know, from music writers that I respected, I went out and got Crazy Rhythms. I go, this is incredible. They did remind me a lot of the Velvets, especially that third Velvets album, that sort of overdrive, Live 69, that sort of hypnotic, trance-like, rhythmic approach, but also frantic and nerdy. A little bit of a Talking Heads David Byrne kind of, like we're outsider misfits trying to figure out, looking out into the world and seeing it from a different perspective than I certainly had at that time. So they were a quirky band. They did not play in Chicago, I believe, until 6 years after that debut album came out.
0: With The Good Earth.
6: Yes.
0: Yeah.
6: I mean, I remember seeing them distinctly at the West End in 1986, which was kind of the club where all the cool bands played. The Minutemen played there, Husker Du played there, The Replacements played there.
0: Yeah.
6: And then we got the Feelies in 86. But up until then, they were just this incredible rumor. And like, wow, I can't wait to see this band.
0: But they have just celebrated their 50th anniversary as a band by playing all of Crazy Rhythms on one night and all of The Good Earth on the next, mid-May, two shows in Jersey City. And we thought that would be a great opportunity to do a classic album dissection of both albums. This week, Crazy Rhythms. Next week, The Good Earth. And I grew up with Bill Million and Glenn Mercer. I have always been in awe of them, and they have tolerated my many attempts. You know, I mean, Greg, when I first did my first fanzine interview, I didn't know what I was doing.
6: Yeah.
0: I was like, remember the great Chris Farley skits where he interviewed Paul McCartney? What's it like to be a genius? That's me. That's me at 17 and 18, sneaking into shows, underage, talking to the Feelies back then. I don't know if I've gotten any better, but we will find out. We zoomed in with Bill and Glenn. You know, Million and Mercer are stage names, but I know the real names.
6: Yeah.
0: I've been sworn under penalty of death never to reveal them. We started with what seemed like a simple question about the anniversary.

0: some bands make a big deal out of anniversaries. So are you guys buying into all of that?
1: Well, it would be 50 years. Mm-hmm. So, yeah, we're buying it.
2: Okay. Glenn had
0: congratulations on 50 years. That's
2: no, it's
0: amazing.
2: True. Well, Glenn had emailed. We don't think about the past all that much, mm-hmm. and you guys never have. It has been a perpetual forward motion. But let's start with 50 years ago. You know, do I have this right, Glenn? You were playing with Feely's veteran percussionist Dave Weckerman when Bill decided to check out what you were doing, and that's how the Feelies. Is that roughly how the Feelies came together?
1: No.
2: Okay.
1: That's not true at all. Actually, Bill did check out a band I was playing in, primarily for the reason to hear I Want to Be Your Dog.
2: Mm-hmm.
1: His band was doing that song. We were doing that song, and the fact that two bands in one small town were doing Stooges songs, that was pretty remarkable. So, yeah, he did come to check us out, but it was really probably at least a year after that when Dave and I were in a cover band. And toward the end of that, we started to introduce original songs. And then the bass player left, so Bill joined that band on bass. And then the singer left, so it was just Bill and me and Dave. So we just kind of started as a jam social kind of thing. And then Bill suggested that he switch to guitar. And we looked for a bass player and then looked for a singer and weren't very successful at finding anybody to sing. So it's kind of like by default, I guess. I think Dave said, well, you sang background in the last band. Why don't you give it a shot? Actually, that was the parting words of the singer when he quit. He's like, oh, Glenn can sing. You don't need me. And he walked out.
2: This is 1976 in Haledon.
1: This would have been 75, probably.
2: Oh, okay. All right.
0: Well, it's interesting to me, the Stooges, you bonded on a Stooges song, but also, and I think, Glenn, you may have told me this story at one point, or maybe it was Bill when I talked to you the last time, but the way you got together initially was another pair of bands that were kind of, you know, you had to know, right? The New York Dolls. I think there was a New York Dolls set with Jonathan Richman opening. And it was like two sides of this underground music that you were both loving. And you gravitated towards what you saw with Jonathan Richman, right? Is that how it went?
1: Well, Bill could give his impression as well, but there was a show on New Year's Eve that had the Modern Lovers opening for the New York Dolls. And that just totally like blew my mind, as well as everyone else who was there. But I think the guys in television were at the show. But yeah, it was very sort of a moment in time where it was like the passing of the torch, mm-hmm. between the glam rock and the punk rock. You know, a lot of area in between it blended together, but that in particular seemed like a very, very clear distinction. Jonathan came out, you know, in a sweater, and
0: yeah,
1: he didn't play guitar, he just sang.
0: Uh-huh. Well, sort of the button-down look versus glam, and you guys, people would always remark on the fact that you guys just looked like you'd walked off the street. You were just regular guys wearing shirts and, you know, like a person you would meet on, you know, in Greenwich Village or whatever.
2: Well, they look like they walked out of the library.
0: Regular guys, yeah. Right? And Jonathan Richman obviously had that regular guy look versus, you know, the Dolls glammed up wearing women's clothing and things like that. So obviously that appealed to you.
1: I mean, that was, for the Feelies, that was probably the genesis of it. And I think we also saw the humor in it as well. I mean, both Glenn and I bought these really old like amplifiers that look like something a wedding band might use in the 1950s. But we kind of set them up where the sound kind of belied like what they look like. So if you were to just walk into a room and see these amplifiers, you would think, oh, this is just a really quiet sort of wedding band type sound that you're getting, and it's just complete opposite. So yeah. There's also the humor element in it for us, I think.

0: Bill, the name came from you, right? Aldous Huxley, Brave New World, going to the Feelies this evening, Henry? There's a scene in there. The Feelies apparently were an entertainment experience that was tactile, like a movie you could feel. Is that right?
1: Yeah, you had the sensibilities of when you went to the cinema to actually feel what you're looking at emotionally. You know, I have to say, like, it wasn't really with any great thought, you know, involved or behind it. It was just we needed a name, and that kind of popped into my head one night, and ran it by everybody else, and kind of stuck.
0: For 50 years.
2: There was a band actually prior to us with that name put out records, unbeknownst to us.
1: It may be in the Northwest, Upper Northwest.
3: Okay. Yeah, you're right. I just heard that band the other day at some station I was listening to. They did a cover of Louie Louie. And I think it might have been like 63 or 64. They were one of those Pacific Northwest bands. They were all covering Louie Louie at the time. But not bad. They were, you know, they didn't sound anything like the Feelies, but they definitely were kind of coming from the same sensibility. You mentioned the guitar, you know, the small amps, and you were going to do this other thing with, you know, cutting against what people perceived and what you actually sounded like. But the weave that you guys had as guitarists, was that there from the start? It wasn't a traditional lead rhythm kind of vibe. It didn't seem like there was more of a interaction between the two instruments. Was that something that was there from the start?
1: Well, I think, you know, it kind of grew out of the music that we listened to. I mean, we loved the Velvet Underground and the guitar sounds that they got between Lou and Sterling, the Stones, the Beatles.
2: MC5.
1: The MC5, yeah, definitely the MC5. And it was that sort of weaving. And, I mean, it developed. It's not something that happened right from the start, but it did develop, you know, over the years, and still kind of developing to some extent.
3: And what about the percussion? Because I think it's kind of like the Robert Johnson goes to the crossroads and discovers, you know, this magic thing. Well, the Feelies told their drummer to play a certain way, no cymbals.
1: No, we actually did go down to the crossroads.
3: And that's what happened. You discovered how you wanted the drums to sound. I'm just curious about that, because it seemed like you guys had a very clear idea in your head before you even recorded that, you know, this is the way things are going to sound.
1: Well, I think Glenn might be able to speak to this as well. But I mean, at one point we were both playing, I think, and Glenn, correct me if I'm wrong, I think it was like Fender guitars, maybe Fender Stratocasters early on. And I mean, you've probably heard this story before, but we just found that with traditional kind of rock drumming where you're riding on the cymbals a lot, between the two Fenders and the cymbal rides, it kind of canceled out what we were trying to do on a guitar or with the guitars. And like you said, like with the weaving. But ultimately, we started taking away the cymbal parts, and to kind of maintain an equivalent like dynamic throughout a piece of music, we started adding percussion, and it kind of just, it grew from there.
2: I actually was in a band, we did a cover band, we did Santana songs among others, but we had a percussion break, and I remember the audience would always go crazy when we went into the percussion break. You know, it was a time in music when percussion just really started to come forward. And that was a time when we were really getting inspired by a lot of bands. So it was a little bit thoughtful, but a little bit just organically developing. A lot of it's like conceptual, but it's not thought out. It's like in retrospect you see the concept emerge, but it's not like we have that initially as an impetus to do it.

0: and it's more than just percussion. There's this unique Feely's rhythm that it owes a little bit to Bo Diddley, and Mo Tucker certainly was doing a lot of it with the Velvet Underground, especially by the time you get to the third album and 1969 Live. And I remember Stanley Demesky, your longest running drummer, telling me he had been playing in 50s cover bands, and so it made sense to him with all the Bo Diddley when he joined the Feelies, you know, to be riding on the floor tom instead of the hi-hat or the cymbal, ride cymbal, and this, but there's more to that too. The backbeat doesn't quite land where we think it's gonna land. It's not 2/4. There's a little swing to it.
1: Well, I think all the bands we mentioned as being a big influence were rhythmically, you know, The Who, like all those bands, The Stones, The Beatles, they're all sort of at the basis is the rhythm.
0: And Bill, your guitar is integral to that. Stanley has always said in interviews, he's following you. Everybody's following you, the rhythm guitar.
2: Well, I kind of always looked at it as, I mean, typically, and you know, because you play drums, I mean, it's the drummer and the bass player lock in. And that's, you know, that's just the start of things.
1: Plus, when I'm not playing lead, I'm playing rhythm. So it's we're all playing rhythm.
0: It's all on the crazy rhythms. Yes.

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0: Welcome back to Sound Opinions. I'm Jim DeRogatis. My partner is Greg Kot, two of the biggest Feelies fans in the world. This week, Greg, you and I are talking to Bill Million and Glenn Mercer of the Feelies. Crazy Rhythms is just a mad scientist's laboratory. That's how I always think about it. You know that Brian Eno track, Energy Fools the Magician? You know, that's the Feelies in a nutshell, using the recording studio to take you somewhere else. Bill and Glenn earlier explained how they found that distinctive sound, how they built it up. Now here is that sound in action. One of the first and best opportunities we ever had as Sound Opinions traveling on the road doing some live shows came in 2008 when we went out to their home base of Maxwell's in Hoboken, New Jersey, interviewed them, and had them perform some songs for us. Our earliest days on public radio. Here is the title track of Crazy Rhythms, recorded live for Sound Opinions in 2008.

0: That was the Feelies performing Crazy Rhythms, recorded live in Hoboken, Jim's old stomping grounds, for a Sound Opinions episode 138 in 2008. I will never forget being there for that show.
1: Yes.
0: It seemed like a who's who of your life was in that audience, and it was an amazing feeling to be in that room.
1: I so regret.
0: A rare Feelies show, yeah, and we got to tape it and interview them. It was really terrific.
1: I regret not being there for the 50th anniversary, you know?
0: Next up, we got Bill Million and Glenn Mercer taking us inside the making of the album, from writing songs to happy accidents in the studio.
1: The many times we've talked, though, I've never really come to a clear understanding, Glenn, Bill, about how you two write. And I particularly wanted to ask about the writing of Raised Eyebrows, because to me, I mean, that opened my eyes to drums in a way. You know, the drums are kind of like the melodic instrument until the song opens up at the end and you come in with that great lead, Glenn. But like the drums are picking out a melody. Was that there from the beginning of you writing the song, or how did you two write that song, and how do you write in general?
2: Well, that song was a little bit different in that it was, like I said before about the concept, that was sort of the beginning of the song, was the concept, which was like the rhythm guitar would play the same thing throughout, and that, but everything around it would change, starting with very sparse and ending with big, full sound. So that was the concept, and then we knew how many verses it would have, and we just really worked it out, not only at rehearsal, but even during the recording. I remember it took quite a bit of time to get Anton Strums to really have the effect that we were going for.
1: That's Anton Fear. We should introduce Anton. Anton steps in on drums before the recording of Crazy Rhythms.
3: Yeah, and I think just to add to what Glenn was saying, another piece of it kind of going into the idea was,

is to kind of come right up to the edge of having a sound that was almost like falling apart. So like the three first verses in the song kind of come right up to that cusp of it's maybe a little bit out of control until the last verse kind of

0: So the recording of Crazy Rhythms, Mark Abel, and correct me again if I'm wrong, Mark Abel was a sound man at CBGB, and you guys are working with him. There's a great, you know, my endless file of Feelies clips from back in the day. I have a piece from New York Rocker by Greg McLean, who, you know, is better known as Glenn Morrow. And he got a quote from Mark Abel. "They are the most obstinate people I've ever met. They had real set ideas about what they wanted. The record was the culmination of 4 years of fantasizing about how they were going to record those songs."
1: Yeah, I don't know if I agree with that. I mean, because I think a lot of it, I mean, they were being constantly developed right up to the point where we were at Vanguard Studios recording the album. We were discovering sounds during the recording. And, you know, I think if we came upon something that we really liked, we kept it. So from my perspective, I don't think it was like the culmination of 4 years. I mean, if you take any of those songs, go back previously 4 years, they didn't sound anything like how they ended up on Crazy Rhythms. As far as the obstinate piece, I guess, you know, ultimately when we heard something that we really liked, we kind of stuck to our guns about it.
2: Yeah, but I think Mark was upset because he made a few suggestions that we didn't accept.
1: Yeah, that's true.
2: Like small things. I think he had a Fender Rhodes piano that had a stereo tremolo. So he actually went through a lot of trouble to get this thing to the studio. He wanted to put the guitars through it. And we tried it and said, yeah, it's a cool sound, interesting, but it doesn't fit. So it was like, you know, he thought the idea of a producer or a co-producer would be to suggest things that the band would think were great and accept. And that didn't happen, so I think he got a little bit upset.
3: Well, did you feel like, was it a difficult record to make? Did you feel like you had the arrangements worked out pretty well before you went into the studio? Because there's an incredible amount of percussion instruments on this particular record.
2: Well, some were, yeah, a lot of them were worked out, but a lot of them weren't because, for instance, in the song Crazy Rhythms, that lengthy middle section, that wasn't written that way. The idea was that I would, we were going to leave a space and I would give a count everybody back into the song, but nobody could hear me. So Anton missed the cue to come back to the song, and he just kept playing. Now, ordinarily, the engineer would say, well, we'll just edit the section out. Mm-hmm. But the engineer wasn't very helpful. He wasn't really into punk rock. Mm-hmm. So he didn't make any suggestion as far as what we could do. So basically, just to salvage it, we thought, well, let's fill up the space with percussion. And it sort of became a trademark in a way.
0: A happy accident.

0: Yeah, we had a lot of happy accidents during that recording. The room itself was really, really large, and the ceilings were really high. I think it was probably designed more for orchestras, if that gives you an idea of the scope. But they also had all these like little hallways that were off the main room that actually probably weren't even part of the studio per se. And we made a lot of use of those. We liked the natural reverb, the hard floors. So a lot of that, to Glenn's point, yeah, we did have things kind of planned out, some things planned out going in, but other things were discovering new sounds that, you know, the studio allowed us to discover. And, you know, as well as like just twisting knobs and hearing something for the first time and just saying, yeah, we like that. Let's keep it.
1: Mm-hmm.
2: Yeah, I think the idea was sort of like all the things we had heard and read about George Martin and the Beatles. When they made the records, they would just have that kind of an atmosphere, like, oh, what does this do? Or how can we change that? You know, using the studio as a tool to change the sound, manipulate the sound. Mm-hmm. Eno, again, was a big inspiration. Changing tape speeds, I mean, we did stuff like that.
1: I read another quote by Dave Weckerman, the immortal Dave Weckerman, who said, you know, I mean, he knew you, obviously, Glenn, he played with you. You guys are, you know, to meet, to talk to hang out with. You're quiet, you're demure fellows. And then on stage, it would become as if you were possessed. You know, Weckerman said that he'd never seen anybody besides Pete Townsend jump the way you would, Glenn. And, you know, Bill, you'd be pogo. I mean, you guys became something else on stage.
0: Well, Steve Fallon, he made a comment one time that he had to leave the room because he thought we were going to explode on the stage.
1: Steve Fallon, the owner of Maxwell's, the Feelies, home away from home.
2: Well, in a way, it's like when Townsend smashed his guitar, it was like a big act, but then he soon regretted it because it became, or Hendrix. So it's kind of like that with us. We wanted to stand out. You know, it was very competitive back then, a lot of bands. So we sort of made it into a bit of a show, and then it felt like a trap. So I think that's why we sort of took a break in a way and came back with something more laid back.
3: Mm-hmm.
2: Just felt we took it as far as we could, and the up tempo. There's only so many songs you could write before they start to sound alike if you keep using that same tempo.
4: 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That's in a minute on Sound Opinions.
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4: Welcome back to Sound Opinions. I'm Greg Kot. He's Jim DeRogatis. Earlier, we heard Bill Million and Glenn Mercer explain how they built the band's unique sound. Now let's take a closer listen. Jim, where do you want to start?
1: Well, Greg, we're each going to highlight a song, and to me, it all begins with the song Fa Se La from Crazy Rhythms. Before it appeared on that album, it was the Feelies' first single. Released in 1979, same lineup, alternate recording. I have the 45. I bet you're jealous. Yeah. And released on Rough Trade, our friend Jeff Travis, right? I guess Stiff had more money, and they recorded the album on Stiff. I think the Feelies belong on Rough Trade. They're like that whole aesthetic for the last half century. What I love about this song, 2 minutes and 2 seconds long on the album version, it is just furious, and the rhythm, it just takes you away. It is a classic example of that syncopated Feelies rhythm, which, as we said, Bo Diddley to Velvet Underground to Feelies. We could go back further to Africa. We could go forward to a million bands since. Mm-hmm. But that crazy way of turning around the rhythm and playing on the floor tom, right? And I was writing about this for a project that may or may never get published, and trying to figure out, after all these years, knowing it like the back of my hand, what is this song about? Get a message out to Marianne. Everything's all right.
4: Yeah.
1: Get a message out to Mom and Dad. Everything's all right. And then those choruses, fa, fa, fa, fa, fa, say la.
4: Yeah.
1: Then it gets sinister. You know, a little bit of like watching the horror movie at the drive-in in Hailden.
4: Right.
1: I don't think there was a drive-in, but there should have been. Break the silence with the screaming head. Break the scream with the silent void, right? Mm-hmm. And that's the entirety of the lyrics.
4: Mm-hmm.
1: I was always thinking fa, say la is like the Italian, say la fe, which is everything's going to be all right. We will make it. Right? And I mean, to me, that's what it was.
4: Mm-hmm.
1: I was a screwed up 18-year-old lonely kid, you know, and the Feelies made me feel I can do it, right? One of them, who shall remain nameless, maybe we talked to both of them today, right? Finally told me, no, it was just a bit of nonsense. It came from The Sound of Music.
4: Mm-hmm.
1: Doe, a deer, a female deer.
4: Yeah, doe,
1: a that's all we were playing with, Jim. And actually, he gave me crap at that point, the unnamed musician, saying, 40 years and you're asking us this now? Anyway, here is Fa Se La.

0: that's great. I don't want to work the rest of the day now. I just want to keep jumping up and down in place to Fosse La.
1: Well, the whole album's, there's no skip cuts on that on the album. I will say that right up front. You know, I do want to, because I wanted to play one of the originals, but I figured you got that covered with your selection. I think an aspect of the Feelies that we need to address is their amazing taste in covers.
0: Yes.
1: And how they were approaching. And, you know, one of the dirty secrets of that whole New York, Jersey scene of the late 70s, early 80s was that a lot of those bands and artists loved 60s music.
0: Oh, yeah.
1: You know, Patti Smith, Tom Verlaine.
0: Television, covering television, Fire Engine by the 13th Floor Elevators.
1: They were fans of that stuff, and they were updating it, bringing it forward in fresh ways. And
0: well, I think what they were trying to say, Greg, is, you know, you're Yes, you're Led Zeppelin, you're James Taylor, all these things that turned rock in the wrong direction.
1: Yeah.
0: Here were these heroes from another era that inspired us, and we're going to pay tribute and take that forward.
1: So on Crazy Rhythms, they land with Everybody's Got Something to Hide Except Me and My Monkey. You know, one of Lennon's great contributions to the White Album.
0: You know, not in the top 50 Beatles covers.
1: The White Album is kind of up and down, but I love that song.
0: Yes.
1: And I think they do an amazing job. It's in Feely's fashion, in keeping with the aesthetic of the band, of Crazy Rhythms, and really only that album, that frantic pace.
0: Yes.
1: One guitar, then another, one clean, one noisy, and they're kind of like coming in this incredibly well thought out but rock and roll sense on this track. You know, you got that Ed Neunel voice, you know.
0: Yeah.
1: It's kind of, Lennon didn't sound like that. I mean, this guy's singing at the top of his range. They sort of flatten the melody, so a Beatles fanatic is going, wait a minute, they're ruining the song. But it's all about forward motion, that drive, that matrix of percussion that comes in just driving it forward.
0: You know, Dave Weckerman sitting there, he's the percussionist, right? He's got a floor time, he's got a snare drum, he's got all these gizmos and gadgets, right? You know, he's always had a metal tube suspended from a cymbal that he plays that fast 32nd note roll on. It's just like, who carries a piece of metal to a show?
1: If those guys did drugs, they would be on cocaine or something, but it's caffeinated to the max.
0: Yes.
1: Like, this is black coffee of the strongest sort in a rock and roll band. You know, and their covers were great. I mean, throughout their career, Neil Young, they did Barstool Blues, Sedan Delivery. They did, the Beatles, She Said, She Said. They did Dylan's 7 Days.
0: The Velvet Underground.
1: Patti Smith, Dancing Barefoot. Paint It Black by
0: Brian
1: the Stones.
0: Eno. Yeah.
1: Some Kind of Love by the Velvets. And let's not forget the Demi appearance, where they do Bowie's Fame and the Monkees' I'm a Believer as part of this cover band thing that they were doing at the high school
0: prom.
1: You know, or the reunion, the high school reunion. So here's the Feelies going back to go forward with Everybody's Got Something to Hide Except Me and My Monkey, their cover of the Beatles on Crazy Rhythms.

0: The Feelies covering the Beatles. You know, they had all of these offshoot bands, Greg. Dr. Robert was devoted to psychedelic Beatles. And they would just, every once in a while, and always on holiday weekends, Labor Day, Memorial Day, July 4th weekend. That's when they liked to play.
1: Yeah.
0: So it was always an event. Sometimes they'd be Dr. Robert and play all these. Sometimes they'd be Foggy Notion and play nothing but Velvet songs. And, man, that was always wonderful. Mm-hmm. And it taught me, I said earlier that they taught me how to be a writer in the sense I learned how to interview and think about music with them, but they also taught me how to be a fan because they would do something like cover Phil Manzanera's solo track, you know, and it was like, oh, I need that album.
1: Yeah.
0: I need, you know, what that's cool. And that would lead you to 10 other things.
1: Right.
0: They were a walking rock encyclopedia. They have paid that forward. I remember having a fantastic conversation early on in Stereo Labs' earliest days when they were starting out and just making their mark in the 90s with Martin Gain, the songwriter and leader of that band, with Letitia Sadier. He found out I was from New Jersey, and I said, man, this Motorique thing, oh, you must be a drummer. Yeah, I'm a drummer. Mm-hmm. You know, you ever hear the Feelies? Oh, Martin, have I heard the feel? Yeah. We talked for like half an hour, 45 minutes. I mean, the tape recorder goes off, right? Because I need to get them on their current doings.
1: Mm-hmm.
0: But we were just two kids, fans, geeking out about the Feelies.
1: Right.
0: You think about the way they approached rhythm. In part, it was that krautrock, German, Motorique rhythm of Neu. But there also was that weird syncopated backbeat undertow feel of the Feelies.
1: Mm-hmm.
0: And he was a huge fan. And you can hear it in what I think stands as their Sister Ray epic, Jenny on the O-Line.

0: tell me that Stereolab doesn't sound like the Feelies there playing Jenny on the Line, early brilliance, 1993, transient random noise burst with announcements.
1: They've got that hypnotic, you know, you could drive all night with that as they're playing in your head, right? They got that Feelies thing down. You know, the Feelies have been credited with influencing so many bands. I mean, you know, people have made the case that Weezer, their debut album with the blue cover, you know, mimicking Crazy Rhythms, that album cover. And there's definitely some Rivers Cuomo studying what Bill Million and Glenn Mercer were doing early on.
0: Harvard-educated Rivers Cuomo being an unlikely rock star on stage at arenas.
1: Right.
0: I mean, that comes... People say, well, you know, yeah, but Talking Heads, right? Yeah, but when we talked to Chris Franz, had him on the show, you know, it was like David Byrne never wore an Izod polo until he borrowed it from Chris Franz, right? You know, and Byrne was too weird to be, you know, just truly a suburban everyman.
1: Right.
0: The Feelies actually were.
1: They were
0: quiet, but they weren't weird.
1: Yeah, right. You know, and it's interesting because, you know, bands that have been credited with being influenced by them and have sung the praises of the Feelies. You know, Peter Buck ends up producing their second album of R.A.M., Pavement. And, you know, I asked Bill Million about it. Like, hey, you feel like all these bands? You know, I'm not hearing it. I'm not hearing the influence, you know. Of course, you're going to contradict me, you know. I do think, though, and I think this is something that I haven't heard a lot of, the whole Dunedin sound, the chills, very Feelies evidenced kind of music, and this the Australian band, the Go-Betweens. Robert Forster and Grant McLennan, I think they were Australia's answer to Bill Million and Glenn Mercer. Singer-songwriters who were in this band that had very clean, forward motion type of music, hypnotic, blend of acoustic and electric instruments, made some really cool records. And they're still off and on, we're continuing. McLennan died a few years ago, but they were making really great records for a number of decades. Their breakthrough was 16 Love Lover's Lane, at least in the United States, 1988 record. And there's a great track that I think is very Feelies oriented on it called Was There Anything I Could Do from the Go-Betweens.

0: That's the Go-Betweens with Was There Anything I Could Do? Feely's Disciples, as are many bands.
1: Well, that wraps up our first deep dive on the Feely's, talking about crazy rhythms. Now we want to hear from you. Leave us a voice message at our website, soundopinions.org. Mr. Cott, I already know the answer, but what's on the show next week?
0: Well, next week, part two of the Feely's, Jim. This is exciting because Crazy Rhythms was one thing, and then Peter Buck, the producer, a fan, helped take the Feely's in a different direction with The Good Earth in 1986, the follow-up album. It only took them 6 years to get around to making it.
1: They don't rush.
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1: 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Sound Opinions is produced by Alex Claiborne, Andrew Gill, and Max Hatlam, who did all that heavy lifting on the Crazy Rhythms. Mm-hmm. Our business development manager is Gary Yonker, and our social media consultant is Katie Cott.
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Devil's Got a Gun, White Horse. Happy Landing just before that with The River on 90.5 The Night, your only public radio station. I've got a classic for you up next. The Police are taking us back to their Synchronicity album, Tea in the Sahara.

Comfortably Numb, that's Pink Floyd on Brookdale Public Radio. Kurt Vile also in there. We heard In Bloom, Nirvana, and Slow Pulp before that. Better Man on 90.5 The Night, Brookdale Public Radio. I've got another new one for you now. Weezer, they'll be releasing a new album next month. I've got something new from them now. This one's featuring Wednesday. We Might As Well Be Strangers, 90.5 The Night.

build a wall, burlap to cashmere. Ramone's in there, and we heard Won't You Come Out Tonight? 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I've got our song of the week coming up. Brandi Carlile now, Broken Horses.

0: With all this great new music out there, it's sometimes hard to keep track of it all. That's where Fresh Tracks comes in. Join me, Jeff Raspy, as I spin some of the most recent releases from the major labels, DIY artists, and some homegrown talent from right here on the Jersey Shore. 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

Look for your mind, the Lemon Twigs. Trampled by Turtles before that with Alone. We also heard a new one from Buffalo Traffic Jam at the top of that set of music. 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

Juliana Hadfield, Everybody Loves Me But You. Locust in there as well. Long Distance Lover, 90.5 The Night, Brookdale Public Radio. Social Distortion have been working on a new album this year. It's called Born to Kill. It is available now. And I've got something new from that album, The Way Things Were.

Dirty Water, Low Cut Connie, 90.5 The Night, Brookdale Public Radio. We are so excited to be back on the beach this Thursday for Songwriters on the Beach. 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Father John Misty, She Cleans Up.

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I'm out of time. Oasis. We also heard Brother Wallace. That's You're the Man, another new one from his debut album, Electric Love, which is available now. 90.5 The Night. We're kicking off the end of the hour now with another new one from Jack White, Dollar Bill.

Positive Charge by The Gaslight Anthem. We heard Vance Joy before that. Fascination in the Dark and Mumford & Sons kicking it all off. Shadow of a Man, 90.5 The Night. Coming up in this hour, we've got Meat Puppets, U2, so much more you don't want to miss. First, a new one from Widow Speak, Soft Cover.

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One Thing at a Time. It's Courtney Barnett, Meat Puppets in there, and we heard Evergreen, Young the Giant, 90.5 The Night, Brookdale Public Radio. We are here to keep you rocking and rolling. It's Kiwi Jr. blowing up.

Heartstop, The Revivalist. You too, before that, with a classic, Gloria, here on 90.5 The Night. Thanks for rocking and rolling with us. I've got another extra long set of music for you. Lee Fields is up next. Two jobs.

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We've got Soja, Highway.

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Sweetest Things by Deer Tick. DMAs before that, and we heard 100,000. Kevin Morby, Brookdale, Public Radio 90.5, The Night. Kacey Musgraves released a new album called Middle of Nowhere. She's also touring this summer. No New Jersey tour dates, but she will be in New York City for 3 nights at the end of the summer. Kacey Musgraves, I Believe in Ghosts.

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Hot Slaw by Sylvan Esso. The Church also in there. When You Were Mine here on 90.5 The Night. We are back on the beach this Thursday for Songwriters on the Beach. We can't wait to see you there. Everyone is welcome. 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Sharon Jones and the Dap Kings. Now I See.

the Lobby by the Happy Fits, Kaiser Chiefs before that, and we heard All the Beauty. It's Pete Yore, 90.5 The Night, Brookdale Public Radio. I've got a special one for you next. It's a classic going back to 1968, Etta James, Tell Mama, Brookdale Public Radio.

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Charlie Sheen reaches out to the feds, the mountain goats, the new pornographers in there, and we heard Come Again by Jim James, a solo one from him on 90.5 The Night. Coming up still, I've got Bush, All Them Witches, first, Cage the Elephant, Social Cues.

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Machine Head by Bush, 90.5 The Night. My name's Megan O'Shea. That's all the time I've got for you. I hope you have a wonderful day. I'll be back at midnight, and I can't wait until then to wrap up my time. It's All Them Witches with a newer one and our song of the week, The Welterweight.

0: That's Peter Bradley Adams and Trace of You. Hey, everybody, Michelle McBride here with you. I'm coming right back. It's 90.5 The Night.
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0: Good Tuesday morning, everybody. It's July 14th. Coming up this hour, I've got music from Bob Marley and the Wailers, Beck, and more. I've also got local news, local traffic, local weather, and I've got a question for you on Facebook. Let's keep it going with Caroline Rose right now on 90.5 The Night.

Bob Marley and the Wailers, Is This Love. We had the Bottle Rockets in front of that at Gravity Falls. Caroline Rose kicking off the set with Yip Yip Yow. It's Brookdale Public Radio, 90.5 The Night. We've got Parkway northbound looking good on the Turnpike, 195 and 18. Route 35 southbound. This is between Homedale Road and Hazlitt Avenue. In Hazlitt, there's a gas main break. The right shoulder is also closed. We're also looking in Middletown, New Monmouth Road northbound and southbound between Kenwood Drive and Tyndall Road. There is an accident with a transformer fire that was still closed as of just a little bit ago. We'll keep an eye on that for you. Happened in the middle of the night. So just stay away from there as they clean that up. This report has been brought to you by Mothers Against Drunk Driving at MAD.org. There's a ton to choose from, but tell me your favorite song from Elvis Costello. On this day, Costello and his new band, The Attractions, played their first show together. So I want to know, what is your favorite? For James, it's From a Whisper to a Scream. How about you? 68 degrees right now on the Lincroft campus of Brookdale Community College. Will Daily featuring Elisa Amador's up next. It's 90.5 The Night.

0: T. Jones wrapping that set with So Lost. Beck giving us Thinking About You, and Will Daly featuring Lisa Amador. Starting us off with Sometimes the Night. It's Brookdale Public Radio. It's 90.5 The Night. In local news, New Jersey is launching a new online tool designed to help more families claim the state's child tax credit. Governor Sherrill announced the rollout of SimpleFile, a free mobile-friendly website that allows eligible lower-income families to apply for the refundable credit in about 15 minutes. The service is available in English and Spanish for qualifying households with a child age 5 or younger in 2025. State officials say the tool is intended to reach families who qualify for the credit but may not file state income taxes, helping them access benefits they may otherwise miss. And according to the Asbury Park Press, three New Jersey beaches are being recognized for something beyond the surf: good manners. A new survey by Exotica ranks Ocean Grove Beach here in Monmouth County among the nation's best for beach etiquette, citing its quiet atmosphere, respect for personal space, and family-friendly environment. The study also honored the Cove and Cape May and Avalon South End beaches for their cleanliness and considerate crowds. Researchers asked beachgoers to rate destinations on noise, crowding, cleanliness, and overall courtesy, with New Jersey placing three beaches among the country's top etiquette standouts. I'm coming right back. It's Brookdale Public Radio.
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0: We've got sunny skies today, 95 degrees. We're looking at clear skies tonight, 77 degrees is our low. Sunny and hot tomorrow with a high near 100. Heat index values as high as 106. Mostly sunny Thursday, 96 degrees. Right now in Middletown, we've got 68 degrees on the Lincroft campus of Brookdale Community College. Loka Connie's up next on The Night.

0: was Max Saturn and Ain't Like You. You could catch Max Saturn on Thursday, July 23rd down in Bradley Beach. They will be playing our Songwriters on the Beach show along with Mirror Mirror. We also heard in that set a track from Sunflower Bean with In Flight. Jeremy and the Harlequins giving us Little One, and Low Cut Connie starting us off with Oh Yeah. It's Brookdale Public Radio. It's 90.5 The Night. Looking good on our major roads. Locally, we've got in Hazlitt, one lane closed, 35 southbound between Homedale Road and Hazlitt Avenue. There's a gas main break. The right shoulder is also closed. We also have New Monmouth Road northbound and southbound in Middletown between Kenwood Drive and Tyndall Road closed due to an accident with a transformer fire. Stay clear of the area if you can. 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Over at Facebook, I'd love to hear from you. What is your favorite song from Elvis Costello? For Steven, it's Long Honeymoon or anything else off Imperial Bedroom. How about you? 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
0: We've got sunny skies today with a high near 96 degrees, 68 right now on the Lincroft campus of Brookdale Community College. Aaron Fraser's playing us out of the hour.

0: super short song from Elvis Costello, and that is also Jeffrey's favorite. Buzz, that's my question today over at Facebook. That's Welcome to the Working Week. 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
0: Happy Tuesday, everybody. It's July 14th. Coming up, I've got music for you from Brandon Flowers, the Goo Goo Dolls, and more. I've also got local news, local traffic, local weather, and I've got a question for you on Facebook. Let's keep it going right now with Brother Wallace on 90.5 The Night.

That's Green Day and She. In front of that, the Cranberries giving us Dreams. We had the Beatles and Get Back. Brother Wallace kicking it all off with Gone with the Wind. It's member-supported, Brookdale Public Radio, 90.5 The Night. Your commute is looking good on our major roads right now. We do have a couple of issues locally to tell you about. In Hazlitt, 35 southbound between Homedale Road and Hazlitt Avenue, the right lane is closed for a gas main break, and the right shoulder is also closed. In Middletown, we've got New Monmouth Road northbound and southbound between Kenwood Drive and Tyndall Road, closed due to an accident with a transformer fire. So that's going on there, trying to keep away. This report has been brought to you by Mothers Against Drunk Driving at mad.org. At Facebook, tell me your favorite song from Elvis Costello. For Raphael, it's Long Honeymoon. What about you? Tell me over at facebook.com/Brookdale Public Radio. 70 degrees right now on the Lincroft campus of Brookdale Community College. I've got Brandon Flowers up next.

0: Wrapping up that set with a track from Buffalo Traffic Jam called Broken Love. We had the Goo Goo Dolls giving us Name and Brandon Flowers of the Killers with a track off of his solo album Thrasher. We heard Plans. It's Brookdale Public Radio, 90.5 The Night. In local news, New Jersey is launching a new online tool designed to help more families claim the state's child tax credit. Governor Sherrill announced the rollout of SimpleFile, a free mobile-friendly website that allows eligible lower-income families to apply for the refundable credit in about 15 minutes. The service is available in English and Spanish for qualifying households with a child age 5 or younger in 2025. State officials say the tool is intended to reach families who qualify for the credit but may not file state income taxes, helping them access benefits they may otherwise miss. And according to the Asbury Park Press, three New Jersey beaches are being recognized for something beyond the surf: good manners. A new survey by Exotica ranks Ocean Grove Beach here in Monmouth County among the nation's best for beach etiquette, citing its quiet atmosphere, respect for personal space, and family-friendly environment. The study also honored the Cove and Cape May and Avalon South End beaches for their cleanliness and considerate crowds. Researchers asked beachgoers to rate destinations on noise, crowding, cleanliness, and overall courtesy, with New Jersey placing three beaches among the country's top etiquette standouts. I'm coming right back. It's Brookdale Public Radio.
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0: Sunny skies today. We've got a high near 95 degrees. We do have an extreme heat warning in effect 10 a.m. tomorrow until 8 p.m. tomorrow night. Clear tonight, 77 degrees is our low, and the reason for that heat watch tomorrow, the heat warning, is because we've got sunny and hot conditions, a high near 100, heat index values as high as 108. Thursday brings mostly sunny skies, 96 degrees. Right now in Middletown, 70 degrees on the Lincroft campus of Brookdale Community College. Up next, Johnny Marr.

0: That was Father John Misty with the payoff. We had Red Wanting Blue and Where Do You Want to Go? Milky Chance in there and Save Your Tears and Johnny Marr starting us off with Spin. It's Brookdale Public Radio. It's 90.5 The Night. Still looking good on our major roads. Locally, we still have in Hazlitt, 35 southbound between Homedale Road and Hazlitt Avenue. The right lane is closed as well as the right shoulder for a gas main break. We've also got in Middletown, New Monmouth Road northbound and southbound between Kenwood Drive and Tyndall Road. That is closed due to an accident with a transformer fire. This report has been brought to you by Positive Coaching Alliance. Is there a song from Elvis Costello you like better than all the rest? I want to know about it. For Ray, it's Veronica. For Jen, it's Watching the Detectives. How about you? 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
0: We have got sunny skies today and a high near 95 degrees. 72 right now on the Lincroft campus of Brookdale Community College. Let's get to the top of the hour with Broken Social Scene on 90.5.

0: to 1992 off of Core. That's Stone Temple Pilots and Cracker Man. Hey, everybody, Michelle McBride here with you, and I'm coming right back. It's 90.5 The Night.
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0: A very good Tuesday morning. It's July 14th. Coming up this hour on 90.5 The Night, The Rolling Stones, Brian Fallon and The Painkillers, and more. I've also got local news, local traffic, local weather, and I've got a question for you on Facebook. Let's keep it going right now with Howdy on 90.5 The Night.

That is you too, and Summer Rain. We also heard from Geese with Cowboy Nudes, the Jaded Hearts Club checking in there. The Jaded Hearts Club being members of Muse, Jet, Blur, and Last Shadow Puppets. They did a cover of The Four Tops, Reach Out, I'll Be There. We had Howdy starting us off with Try, Try, Try. It's Brookdale Public Radio, 90.5, The Night in Hazlitt. We've got 35 southbound. That's between Homedale Road and Hazlitt Avenue. The right lane and right shoulder are closed due to a gas main break. We've also got in Middletown, New Monmouth Road northbound and southbound between Kenwood Drive and Tyndall Road, closed due to an accident with a transformer fire. And in Wall, we've got an accident blocking the shoulder of 138 eastbound between Allenwood Road and Route 18. There's stopped traffic from Route 34. 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Over at Facebook, I want to know your favorite song from Elvis Costello. And for Ben, it's Allison. For John, it's Oliver's Army. How about you? Tell me over at facebook.com/Brookdale Public Radio. Right now in Middletown, we've got 73 degrees on the Lincroft campus of Brookdale Community College. On 90.5 The Night, we've got Wishy.

0: Brian Fallon and the Painkillers. That's Not Bad for New Jersey. And that's also the title of the new album. We had the Stones in there with Jumpin' Jack Flash and Wishy giving us Lovesick. It's Brookdale Public Radio, 90.5 The Night. In local news, New Jersey is launching a new online tool designed to help more families claim the state's child tax credit. Governor Sherrill announced the rollout of SimpleFile, a free mobile-friendly website that allows eligible lower-income families to apply for the refundable credit in about 15 minutes. The service is available in English and Spanish for qualifying households with a child age 5 or younger in 2025. State officials say the tool is intended to reach families who qualify for the credit but may not file state income taxes, helping them access benefits they may otherwise miss. And according to the Asbury Park Press, three New Jersey beaches are being recognized for something beyond the surf: good manners. A new survey by Exotica ranks Ocean Grove Beach here in Monmouth County among the nation's best for beach etiquette, citing its quiet atmosphere, respect for personal space, and family-friendly environment. The study also honored the Cove and Cape May and Avalon South End beaches for their cleanliness and considerate crowds. Researchers asked beachgoers to rate destinations on noise, crowding, cleanliness, and overall courtesy, with New Jersey placing three beaches among the country's top etiquette standouts. I'm coming right back. It's Brookdale Public Radio.
1: 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Join 90.5 The Night for Songwriters on the Beach, presented by Radiant Resources. This Thursday, Nicole Atkins takes the stage with Corey Blair opening the evening. 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
0: We have got as far as weather today. We're looking at sunny skies and a high near 95 degrees. Clear tonight, low around 77 degrees. Sunny and hot tomorrow with a high near 101. We've got an extreme heat warning in effect from 10 a.m. until 8 p.m. tomorrow. Looking at Thursday, we've got mostly sunny skies, 96 degrees, and clear Thursday night. So far looks good for our Songwriters on the Beach show. 73 right now on the Lincroft campus of Brookdale Community College. I've got Grace Cummings up next.

0: coming from the Black Keys. Who's been fooling you? We also heard Monophonics, Find My Way Back Home. Duran Duran, so good to hear. Haven't heard Duran Duran in a while. We had from 1982, Hungry Like the Wolf, and Grace Cummings, I'm Not Crazy. It's Brookdale Public Radio. It's 90.5 The Night. What is a song from Elvis Costello that you like more than any of the others? That is my question today over at Facebook. That's facebook.com/Brookdale Public Radio. There are so many to choose from, but I want to know what your favorite is. And I'm asking because on this day in 1977, Elvis Costello and his new band, The Attractions, played their first show together. We are seriously running through decades of music here. For Dawn, it is King of America, actually, that entire album. And we also heard from Robert, one of my favorites, Nick Lowe's Peace, Love, and Understanding, but Elvis's version. How about you? 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
0: We have got sunny skies today with a high near 95 degrees. Right now in Middletown, we've got 76 degrees on the Lincroft campus of Brookdale Community College. Up next, Modest Mouse.

That is Elvis Costello and the Attractions and Pump It Up. That's also Laura's answer to my question at Facebook today. I'm asking for your favorite song from Elvis Costello. And that's one of my favorites, too. You could drop an answer over at facebook.com/Brookdale Public Radio. Coming up this hour on 90.5 The Night, I have got for you Maggie Rogers, Archangels, and more. Let's keep it going right now with Brandi Carlile.

0: That is Goose. Good times and times. We had Joe Jackson in there with Stranger Than You. Also, a track for Maggie Rogers. And every time I hear that, I just remember the pipes on her are just amazing. The track we heard was called In the Living Room. Also had David Bowie in there with Queen Bitch and Brandi Carlile with the latest single, Life on the Run. Talk about pipes. There you go. Have you checked out my question yet over at Facebook? I'm asking for your favorite song from Elvis Costello. A few of you are saying it's difficult to choose. Yeah, that's why I'm asking. I don't like answering because I have a very hard time choosing. So I leave it to you, and you guys never, ever disappoint. For instance, we did hear from a couple of you saying Long Honeymoon. Also, Robert, of course, going with Nick Lowe's original. He did the original, but Peace, Love, and Understanding. Great, great stuff. How about you? Shoot me an answer over there at facebook.com/Brookdale Public Radio.
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0: Still to come this hour on 90.5 The Night, I've got for you Pearl Jam. First up, here's Noah Kahan. It's Brookdale Public Radio.

0: endearments and summer sun, which we will see a ton of for the next few days. Endearments will be gracing the stage down in Bradley Beach for our Thursday, July 30th show of our Songwriters on the Beach series. They'll be there along with the Tide Bends. But you don't have to wait that long for that awesome free show feeling. This Thursday, you could catch Nicole Atkins and Corey Blair down in Bradley Beach, 7 p.m., all ages. It's free. Newark Avenue Beach. And once again, yes, we will be collecting for Bradley Food Pantry. So please bring along some non-perishable food items or some hygiene products, and we will make sure they get there. We at Pearl Jam with Better Man right in front of that. Stephen Wilson giving us Nowhere Now. Some Archangels and Noah Kahan rounding out that set. 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
0: Thanks so much, everybody, for hanging out with me today. I had a great time. I hope you did as well. Let's do it again tomorrow. I'll be here at 6 a.m. I hope you'll join me then. I'm leaving off with something coming your way from Turnover. It's Brookdale Public Radio, 90.5 The Night.

90.5 The Night. What a terrific cover of Don Henley's The Boys of Summer, as done by First Aid Kit. They're two sisters, Johanna and Clara Soderberg, and they're out of Sweden, and they make beautiful music. Well, we've got lots of great music to bring you on this Tuesday morning. I'm Carrie Nolan. Thank you so much for coming by and hanging out. This hour, we're going to be hearing from the Bouncing Souls, the Revivalists, a little Jesse Malin, maybe a little Interpol, and we'll start it off with Surfing for Daisy.

0: on the new album, Born to Be. That's the Bouncing Souls at 90.5 The Night. And The Light. We heard Let's Active before that, going back to 1984's Cypress album for Water's Part. Time Waited came from My Morning Jacket. Mo gave us Sticks and Stones, the title track to that 2008 album. And we started that set of music with the local band Surfing for Daisy and Hot Blood. It's 86 degrees. Speaking of hot blood, it'll be sunny and hot again today with a high around 95 degrees. Tonight, mostly clear with lows around 77 and a scorcher for tomorrow. Highs around 100 degrees. So take the precautions, you know, stay hydrated, check on your neighbors and look out for your pets. We got the new one from Humbird coming up right after this.
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0: The album will be called Morning When It Comes. It drops in September. And this is the first single from the band Humbird. It's called Daughter of Empire.

0: That is Jesse Malin and his latest single, Hollywood Forever. We heard No Doubt before that, going back to 1995's Tragic Kingdom for Don't Speak. Kiss the Bottle, that came from the Van Saters. The Revivalists gave us Upright. And new music from a band out of Sweden called Humbird, Daughter of Empire, from the forthcoming album, Morning When It Comes. 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
1: 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Join 90.5 The Night for Songwriters on the Beach, presented by Radiant Resources. This Thursday, Nicole Atkins takes the stage, with Corey Blair opening the evening. 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
0: And we would love it if you brought some bit of non-perishable food or hygiene items. And all of that will go to the Bradley Food Bank. So a good night of doing good things and hearing good music with your toes in the sand. It doesn't get much better than that. This is the latest one from Interpol. The album is This Mirror Weighs a Ton. This is See Out Loud.

from the album Blinker the Star. Well, the album is August Everywhere. The band is Blinker the Star, and I am a fraction. I'm Carrie Nolan, and I'm delighted that you're here. You're listening to Brookdale Public Radio, 90.5 The Night. It's a little bit after 11 o'clock on this Tuesday morning. We've got 89 degrees already in Middletown. It'll be sunny and hot today with highs around 95 degrees. Mostly clear tonight with lows around 77, and hotter still tomorrow with lots of sunshine and a high around 100 degrees. Well, this hour, we're going to hear the new one from Jack White. We'll go back to 2006 for Golden Smog. A little bit of Wilco in there. And then this one. This is TV Star and Reality Check.

0: Rack 'em up, Rod. That is Faces, going back to a 1976 album called Snakes and Ladders for Pool Hall Richard. We heard an artist named Joe. His full name is Joe Keery. And this is a song he put out last year called Delicia. And I was thinking when I was listening to it, there's a little kind of Police influence in there. And that opening riff is straight out of the Prince playbook. So well done, Joe. Tears for Fears before that with Mad World. To All came from Catfish and the Bottlemen. And TV Star started things off with that set with Reality Check. They'll be local in a week or so. They'll play Nightclub 101 in New York City, July 23rd, and then much more nearby, Lodive in Asbury Park on July 25th. That's TV Star. We've got the new one from Jack White straight ahead.
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90.5 The Night from the album Another Fine Day. That's Golden Smog, and You Make It Easy. We heard Pete Yorn before that, his latest, All the Beauty. In the Morning came from Jesse Wells, and Jack White, his latest one from Frozen Charlotte. That is Dollar Bill. And we're just going to keep going with the music, but we have to take a little break, do a little business. We'll be right back with the Mod Beats.

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1: Good afternoon. I'm Michelle McBride with your 90.5 second news update. New Jersey is launching a new online tool designed to help more families claim the state's child tax credit. Governor Sherrill announced the rollout of SimpleFile, a free mobile-friendly website that allows eligible lower-income families to apply for the refundable credit in about 15 minutes. The service is available in English and Spanish for qualifying households with a child age 5 or younger in 2025. State officials say the tool is intended to reach families who qualify for the credit but may not file state income taxes, helping them access benefits they may otherwise miss. And according to the Asbury Park Press, three New Jersey beaches are being recognized for something beyond the surf: good manners. A new survey by Exotica ranks Ocean Grove Beach here in Monmouth County among the nation's best for beach etiquette, citing its quiet atmosphere, respect for personal space, and family-friendly environment. The study also honored the Cove and Cape May and Avalon South End beaches for their cleanliness and considerate crowds. Researchers asked beachgoers to rate destinations on noise, crowding, cleanliness, and overall courtesy, with New Jersey placing three beaches among the country's top etiquette standouts. For Brookdale Public Radio News, I'm Michelle McBride.
2: And I'm Carrie Nolan. And don't feed the seagulls. That's their job. That's all I'm going to say on beach etiquette. It's 89 degrees here in Middletown. It'll be hot this afternoon. We could see a high of 95. Mostly clear skies tonight with a low of 77. And tomorrow, hotter still with highs around 101 degrees. So enjoy the relatively cool weather. We've got great music for you this hour. We're going to hear from Bleachers, from ELO, a little bit of Mountain Goats, some Death Cab for Cutie. But we're going to start the hour off with Mirror, Mirror. 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

0: Seriously, the best title so far this year. Charlie Sheen reaches out to the feds. That's the Mountain Goats here at 90.5 The Night from their new album, Days. We heard Ivy before that, going back to last year's Traces of You for Heartbreak. They'll be on tour this fall. Glenn Burtnick in there with Where Music Lives, I Wish You Would from Hot Tuna. And Mirror Mirror started that set with Reset Sequence. All here at Brookdale Public Radio, 90.5 The Night.
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0: And if you are of a certain vintage, you know that song from lots and lots of airplay on 1970s FM radio. That was Nantucket Sleigh Ride from Mountain, 1971's album of the same title. Bleachers before that from Everyone for 10 minutes, and I'm not joking. They'll be at the Stone Pony Summer Stage on August 28th. Before that, Dexter Friebisch with The Other Side. ELO gave us Do Ya, and Rostam started that set of music from American Stories and Back of a Truck. Carrie Nolan with you until 3 o'clock. We've got lots more music to get to, including some Radiohead right after this.
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0: This is the latest one from Death Cab for Cutie. 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This is Punching the Flowers at 90.5 The Night.

Such a great collaboration that was. Stuart Copeland and Stan Ridgway on 90.5 The Night from the soundtrack to the movie Rumblefish. That was Don't Box Me In. Well, it's a little bit after 1 o'clock, 7 minutes after 1, as a matter of fact, on this Tuesday afternoon. I'm Carrie Nolan with you until 3 o'clock. It is 91 degrees in Middletown, and that's not even the predicted high. The predicted high is 95. We'll see if we nick that. But it will be, as you've already noticed, no doubt, quite hot outside. It'll be mostly clear tonight with overnight lows around 77, and tomorrow will be warmer than today. We have highs around 101 degrees. So stock up on water, check your neighbors, make sure your pets are okay, and then you've done your bit. 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

0: 90.5 The Night, the Lemon Twigs from their latest one, the title track, Look For Your Mind. Dave Edmunds before that, and a little tune written by Bruce Springsteen from Small Things, Mama, Big Things One Day Come. The Shape of My Teardrops came from the Monophonics 2022 album, Sage Motel. Shape of My Teardrops, what a great little song that is. Sharp Pins came from, Papa Fang Out came from Sharp Pins. Sometimes I can't read my own handwriting. And Low Cut Connie, yes, Low Cut Connie. Oh yeah, from Living in the USA. What is it, Thursday night? Yeah, Thursday night, the 17th, whatever day of this week the 17th is. Low Cut Connie along with Little Steven, the Disciples of Soul, and a whole bunch of other bands out at the East Freehold Showgrounds, a show that was postponed because of the last heat wave we had. Hopefully that won't happen this time. We're going to take a quick break, come back with Brian Fallon. Stay with us.
1: 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That's where Fresh Tracks comes in. Join me, Jeff Raspy, as I spin some of the most recent releases from the major labels, DIY artists, and some homegrown talent from right here on the Jersey Shore. 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
0: The album is not bad for New Jersey. This is the title track, Brian Fallon and the Painkillers at 90.5 The Night.

0: That is Johnny Marr. New music from him at 90.5 The Night. From The Age of Everything, that was Spin. Cowboy Junkies before that, going back to 2004's One Soul Now for the Star of Our Stars. Keeping It Alive, that came from Jake Thistle. Treetop Flyers in there with Houses Are Burning. And Brian Fallon and the Painkillers started that chunky set of music with the title track to their latest one, Not Bad for New Jersey.
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0: This is from the album Irreversible, came out this year. Bridget Calls Me Baby, and I Can Take the Sun Out of the Sky.

Nothing like taking a little trip in the Wayback Machine to 1997 for that one. That was Dispatch at 90.5 The Night and the title track to their album, Bang Bang. And that ticks us over into the 2 o'clock hour. How are you? I'm Carrie Nolan with you until 3. We've got lots of great music this hour. We've got some Bowie, little Nicole Atkins, some Brother Wallace, Devin Gilfillian, the Foo Fighters, all of that. But first I need to tell you that if you haven't been outside yet, first of all, what are you waiting for? Second of all, it's hot. It's 94 degrees in Middletown, and that's about the high for the day. It's not going to get a whole lot cooler tonight. We'll have overnight lows at about 77 to 80 degrees under mostly clear skies. And tomorrow, hotter yet, with highs around 101 degrees. Oof, let's cool off with some music. This is Revolution.

0: 90.5 The Night from the album But Here We Are, Foo Fighters with Rescued. Matt Arayban before that, Local Boys Making Good, My Everything Is You. He will be playing on August 26th as part of the Light of Day series of concerts that now go throughout the year. There used to be just one festival in Asbury Park, and then it moved to London, and then it came back here, and it's an enormously effective charity, and a lot of great musicians are involved in it. Matt Array with My Everything Is You. Cigarettes After Sex with Twizzler, Waste a Moment came from Kings of Leon, and Revolution, new single from them, Back in Time. All here at Brookdale Public Radio, 90.5 The Night.
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0: I'm Carrie Nolan. I've got about 20 minutes or so left to spend with you this afternoon. Then Jeff Raspy comes in, and he'll have you with him till about 8 o'clock tonight. In the meantime, this is Devin Gilfillian and Black Dog Rabbit Hole at 90.5 The Night.

0: the night. That is Nicole Atkins and her latest one, When the Night Falls. She'll be part of our Songwriters on the Beach series this coming Thursday, day after tomorrow, at 7 o'clock on the Newark Avenue Beach in Bradley Beach, along with Corey Blair. And we encourage you to bring donations of personal care items and non-perishable food, and that will all be donated to the Bradley Food Bank. So a really great reason to go out and hear some great music and conversation with two local singer-songwriters. And, of course, Nicole Atkins. What a great record that is. We heard the Red Hot Chili Peppers. Before that, My Friends' Christenings came from Blackfield. Bowie in there from Diamond Dogs and Rock and Roll With Me. And we started things off with Devin Gilfillian and Black Dog Rabbit Hole.
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0: And that about does it for me. I'm Carrie Nolan. Thanks for hanging out today. I'll be back tomorrow and for the rest of the week as well, from 10 a.m. to 3 p.m. And we'll do this whole music thing all over again. Jeff Raspy's next. He's in with you until 8 o'clock tonight. And I'll leave you this afternoon with Brother Wallace and a great new song called You're the Man.

Music from my old friend Mark Geary, great Irish singer-songwriter, Ghosts, title track to that album from maybe about 20 years ago. Jeff Raspy with you on this Tuesday afternoon, a little bit after 3 o'clock. We're here till 7, and then Stuku comes in, but then I come back at 11, because it's Tuesday, and we do Fresh Tracks, an hour of nothing but new music from 11 to midnight, and that will happen tonight as well. Mumford & Sons starts off the next set from their new album, Prize Fighter. Here's Shadow of a Man on 90.5, The Night, Birkdale Public Radio.

0: Great old one from the Ramones, 53rd and 3rd. Goose, right before that, from the new album Big Modern Torero. Stick Figure gave us Soul of the World. Mothership Connection, of course, from Parliament. And Mumford & Sons starting it off, Shadow of a Man, from the new album Prize Fighter.
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0: 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You'll see a picture of All Them Witches and the download link for the Welterweight, their brand new single from the album House of Mirrors. Jumper from Third Eye Blind, the Decemberists gave us One Engine, and So Lost from MT Jones, starting off that set from the new album Joy.
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0: 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It's the brand new single Hot Slob on 90.5 The Night.

Liam Gallagher. Going back a few years for that one. One of Us. Starting off the 4 o'clock hour. Jeff Raspy with you on this Tuesday afternoon. Music up next from the new Widows Speak album, Roses. It's called Soft Cover here on 90.5 The Night.

0: Trey Anastasio of Phish from his solo album Shine. That one's called Invisible. The Allergies right before that. All the Time. It's All Right, Ma. I'm Only Bleeding from Bob Dylan's Bringing It All Back Home album. Strangers from Mountjoy and Widow Speak started off that set. Soft Cover. That's on their brand new album, Roses, here on Birkdale Public Radio.
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0: Got a new one here from the Linda Lindas. 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

0: Jesse Wells from his upcoming album, Masks Off. We heard Won't You Come Out Tonight, Cold Brains from Beck. Snow Patrol gave us an old one, Lifeboats. I got mine from the Black Keys and the Linda Lindas. Starting it off, Burning Out. That is their brand new single.
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0: Brand new music here from an artist who uses the name Michigander, and I do believe he is from Michigan, so it's okay. It's called Freaking Out from Michigander on 90.5 The Night.

That's a band from Canada known as White Horse with Achilles Desire, starting off the 5 o'clock hour on this Tuesday with me, Jeff Raspy, which means even though I'll leave at 7 o'clock and Stuku will take over, I'll be back at 11 o'clock for Fresh Tracks, an hour of new music from 11 to midnight or so every Tuesday night, including tonight. And of course, from 7 to 11, Stuku's here. Music up next from Joe, a.k.a. Joe Keery. Delete ya on 90.5 The Night.

0: it's a local artist named Corey Blair from her upcoming Midheaven EP, which she may or may not have on Thursday night when she opens up the night at Songwriters on the Beach, opening up for Nicole Atkins on Thursday night. Songwritersonthebeach.com for more information on the whole series. Of course, last week we got rained out. Oh boy, did we get rained out. That's something from Corey Blair's upcoming EP. We heard Tide and the Moon, Just Like Heaven, Great Old One from The Cure, Hozier gave us Take Me to Church, Hard Times from Paramore, and Joe starting it off, Delete Ya from his album that was known as The Crux. Not The Crutch, The Crux.
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0: Brand new music from the Mountain Goats up next. Their new album's called Days. This is Charlie Sheen reaches out to the feds based on a true story.

0: That is a brand new one from the Revivalists, and it's a song that's apparently hitting everyone in the feels. Heartstop from their new album, Get It Honest. Waiting for the End of the World, classic from Elvis Costello's first album, My Aim Is True. We heard Hey Mama from local favorite Patty C. The old 97s give us Somebody, and Charlie Sheen reaches out to the feds. Should be subtitled based on a true story, because it is. That's a new one from the Mountain Goats and their album Days.
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It's King Gizzard and the Lizard Wizard. Going back to one of their 843 albums, the one called Changes from 4 years ago. Hate Dancing is the name of that one. A little bit after 6 o'clock now on this Tuesday afternoon. We're here for another hour or so. Then Stuku comes in with his daily dose of dead. He will then also have the Beatle Break at 8, the 905 Blues at 905. And then at 11, he'll probably leave because I come back for Fresh Tracks. New music from 11 to midnight or thereabouts. Sometimes a little over because I can. So that's all coming up throughout the rest of tonight. Here is, in fact, some brand new music from Billy Strings. So Much for Goodbyes will be the name of the new album from Billy Strings. Here's the first single, Burn the Other End, on Birkdale Public Radio, 90.5 The Night.

0: That's Dear Tick from the new album Coin-O-Matic, Sweetest Things. The Verve, going back to their classic Urban Hymns album, we heard Sonnet, Love Interruption from Jack White, The Jaws of Brooklyn. Going back to their Crush on You album, we heard Lightbringer, Burn the Other End from Billy Strings, and his upcoming new album, So Much for Goodbyes, starting off that set.
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0: Got some new music from Grace Cummings to start off this next set. From the new album Blood Horse, this is I'm Not Crazy, new from Grace Cummings on 90.5 The Night.

0: Great old one from R.E.M.'s Fables of the Reconstruction album, 1985. Although there's always been some argument that maybe it's called Reconstruction of the Fables because the artwork was that confusing. Feeling Gravity's Pull from R.E.M. Spoon gave us Tear Me Down, their version of that song from Hedwig and the Angry Inch. Little Barry, It Isn't Soul from the new album Gravity Freeze. Baby, I'm Broken from the record company, and Grace Cummings starting it off, I'm Not Crazy, from her new album Blood Horse, here on Brookdale Public Radio.
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0: That will just about do it for me, Jeff Raspy, on this Tuesday afternoon. I'll, of course, be back later on tonight for Fresh Tracks at 11, and then again tomorrow at 3 in the afternoon. Kacey Musgraves will start off this last bit of music for us from her new album, Middle of Nowhere. Here's I Believe in Ghosts. Don't go anywhere. Stu Coo's up next.

0: WBJB-FM, Lincroft Middletown, is 90.5 The Night, home of the Daily Dose of Dead with Stu Coogan.
1: 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Jeff comes back with fresh tracks every Tuesday, 11 to midnight. You get some of the best new music that is on the airwaves. We'll have our new blues around 9:05, our Beatle break at 8, and of course, a dose of dead to get things rolling. A hot day out there today. Looks like we're in for another one tomorrow, as we'll get mostly sunny skies, but areas of smoke and haze are possible. There is an air quality alert out there until about midnight on Wednesday. Temperatures could get up to 96 tomorrow with lows around 73 overnight. And then looking like a little cooler for our Thursday weather. But right now it's time for your dose of dead, and we're going with Help on the Way to get things rolling.

0: How about that little mashup of the Troika for us this evening? We had Franklin's Tower from Dead & Company finish things up. In the middle there, Phil and Friends with their version of Slipknot. And we started it off with the original, Help on the Way. 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
0: I guess Donovan's is the place to be on Tuesdays here at the Jersey Shore, and they got a Dead Reckoning, I believe, there tonight to entertain you and to entertain us. Now, it is Bastille Day today, if you didn't know that. That's the storming of the Bastille that signifies the start of the French Revolution. And we're going to go that way in this set, starting with Sparks and Edith Piaf.

0: That's Tracy Chapman on 90.5 The Night talking about a revolution. That's what that set was all about. Happy Bastille Day out there to one and all. Will it be France against England in the World Cup final? I don't know. That could be. But we had before that Edith Piaf herself singing the La Vie en Rose, and Spark started off the set with Edith Piaf, Said It Better Than Me, and that's why we had Edith in there say it for herself. We'll be right back with more tunes on the night after you know this.
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0: Got some Otis Redding and New Goose for you at the end of this hour, but right now it's time for Surfing for Daisy. Their latest is called Hot Blood on 90.5 The Night.

0: Bring me back to the 80s with that sound from Jesse Mal and Hollywood Forever. Mama before that with I Want You Fever and Hot Blood. Starting things off, Surfing for Daisy with a brand new tune for you here on Brookdale Public Radio. We're coming back. Otis Redding going to take us to our Beatle break.
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0: Yeah, I was reading about the new Lenny K album. He's been helping out so many folks over his career, and now it's time for him to put out his own thing. So looking forward to hearing that in Fresh Tracks tonight. Right now, you got Otis Redding, Hard to Handle.